Maybe it didn't take all of my life to find you. But you can believe it's gonna take the rest of my life to keep you.

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1: In the ghetto.
0: And his hunger burns. So he starts to roam

Libra. And my name is Charles. Now I like a woman that's quiet. A woman who carries herself like Miss Universe.

Maybe it didn't take all of my life to find you. But you can believe it's gonna take the rest of my life to keep you.